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0: It is the Nightly Spirit, your girl Darlene, and we are talking about conflict resolution that is not happening among the saints that say they pray about it and leave it alone. Man, why do I have to be so direct, right? But it's real talk. Families are destroyed over a small conflict that if you just had a mediator, or if you just had somebody, you know, part of me wants to say, nobody wants to be challenged on their own stuff. That is the problem. Everybody wants everyone to accept me for who I am. This is how I feel, and I am going to stand on business. You know, you see all of these little nuanced words that's coming out? You're standing on business, but you look crazy. Why? Because you're not growing. And what you're exuding to your family and everyone else around you is that you're immature and you don't want to grow up. You know, people grow up when they're challenged, when the truth is told, and when they're honest. You know, not every disagreement means that somebody's toxic. Not every disagreement means that somebody's, you know, got to be removed from the equation. Some relationships require communication. Every relationship needs grace and maturity. So at what point, family, do we protect our peace? Yes, but stop the emotional isolation. Talk to me tonight. Tell us your name and where you're calling from.
1: My name is Gregory. I'm calling from Maryland. My comment is, you hold your peace for the sake of peace. God says we need to do what makes for peace and what builds up each other up. Sometimes you have to hold your peace and refrain from reaching out to people and talk and you know, keep them to yourself, things to yourself. But for the most part, you know, I find you have to be forgiving. God tells us to forgive. People need kindness and gentleness. A lot of people are alone. So if you want to cut somebody off, I mean, would you want somebody to cut you off, you know, for some reasons? So for me with social media, I try to have in mind, I'm trying to get the peace and the love out there. So I reach out to people. I try to give people. And, you know, and I might cut them off for a moment, but I know I need kindness and love in my life. And so I try to reach out to people for that reason.
0: Thank you for sharing. I appreciate that. Thank you. Thank you. Look, this is a conversation that I pray that you got something from all of our listeners tonight. Because here's the thing about social media. Social media will simplify complex relationships because it doesn't consider context. It doesn't have family history. It doesn't have accountability attached to it. It's just a social media post, right? And conflict is a part of every real relationship and every family. But maturity has to take place at some point. I'm glad we had this conversation, and I feel like we need to have some more. Because some people learn one therapy word and start deleting all of their family. We got to grow up, because some people don't need another boundary. They just need a conversation. Or guess what? They probably just need a hug. A hug could heal a lot of things. But anyway, your selfie session on the way on the Nightly Spirit.

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Hi, this is LaKeisha, and what I love about gospel music is it keeps my spirit uplifted. And that's why I love Nightly Spirit with my girl, Darlene.

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It's Sybil Wilkes with what we need to know. Washington, D.C. Mayor Muriel Bowser spent her weekend at the podium delivering commencement addresses at both Howard University and the University of the District of Columbia. Madam Bowser told graduates she's facing a graduation of her own as she prepares to leave office. She also encouraged the class of 2026 to be comfortable being misunderstood and warned them that leadership always comes with a side of criticism. The mayor received honorary doctorates from both institutions as she prepares for her next chapter. Thank you, Madam Mayor, and good luck. The state of Maine is mourning a true trailblazer. Gerald Talbot, the state's first Black legislator and a pillar of the civil rights movement, passed away at the age of 94. Mr. Talbot was a fierce advocate for justice long before his historic election back in 1972, fighting job and housing discrimination in Portland. His legacy as a soldier and a statesman will not be forgotten. Thank you, sir. And in a move to calm fears, CDC Director Jay Bhattacharya says the recent hantavirus outbreak will not lead to another pandemic. Appearing on CNN Sunday, Bhattacharya emphasized that while the cruise ship situation is serious, the evidence does not warrant panic for the general public, adding the U.S. is well prepared to contain the virus as passengers return for quarantine. And finally, the lottery luck has landed in the DMV. The Washington Wizards secured the number one pick in the upcoming NBA draft. It's the first time a team with the worst record won the top spot since the lottery odds were overhauled in 2019. The Wizards will be followed by the Jazz, the Grizzlies, and the Chicago Bulls when the first round kicks off June 23rd. That's a big win for DC sports fans. Congratulations. To subscribe to my free daily newsletter, please visit SybilWilkes.com. For all the news 24/7, go to News1.com. I'm Sybil Wilkes. Be informed, be empowered.

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0: What we gonna do right here is go back.
1: All right, family, let's go all the way back to 2006. Here is Dwayne Woods featuring PJ Morton with Let Go and Let God.

7 says, do not judge, and you will not be judged. Do not condemn, and you will not be condemned. Forgive, and you will be forgiven. You know, family, we all go through disappointments and things that are not fair. It's easy for us to hold on to hurt and to think about the negative things that people have said or done to us and to relive, you know, offenses that were made to us. You know, we get up in the morning and it's the first thing that comes to your mind is that offense, right? And we don't realize how much it's affecting us. It's souring our attitude. I just need you to know that tonight. It's draining your energy and it's limiting our creativity. So if you're going to fulfill your destiny, you're going to have to get good at letting things go. In Luke 17:1, Jesus said, it is impossible that no offenses should come, but woe unto him to whom they come through. Mm-hmm. He didn't say that they might come. He said that if you're a good person and you're nice all the time, nobody's going to do you wrong. He didn't say that at all, did he? He said that disappointments are going to come. Betrayal is going to come. Things that are not fair are going to happen to you. But how do you deal with these offenses? How do you handle it when you're hurt and betrayed? However you handle it is going to determine whether you are able to move forward and see the new things that God has in store for you, or whether you get stuck where you are and that you're bitter over what did not work out on your behalf. You know, I've heard it said that if you don't heal from emotional wounds, you're going to bleed on people that had nothing to do with them. Now, how many people are living with wounds and they are still wounded over how they were raised, or a friend that walked away, or a business partner that cheated them? Instead of letting go, they replay it over and over in their mind and reliving that hurt every day, even when you're getting brand new mercies every morning. Mm. But then they wonder why they don't have good relationships. It's because they haven't healed. They're living out of a wounded place. And I want to say tonight that God brings a new person into their life, somebody that is great, but they're also insecure. They don't feel valuable or attractive. This new person has to go overboard to make sure that they know how great they are. And then the problem is that it's not sustainable. Until you get well and healed, you're not going to be able to develop healthy relationships. You're not. Until you stop carrying pain like that, you're going to burden other people with your pain. And until you let go of what did not work out, that wound is going to hinder you wherever you go. Okay, they hurt you once. Don't let them continue to hurt you by holding you to that pain. Mm-mm. You lost a loved one, which, of course, that's painful. But it's healthy to go through a season of mourning. You can't hold on to that pain forever, though. You got to let it go. Living in mourning is going to keep new doors from opening. Okay, you got to heal so that you can see new relationships and new opportunities. I'm going to pray for us coming up in about 15 minutes. It's your girl Darlene on the Nightly Spirit.

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5: Come on, can we get somebody to shout out loud up in here this morning? Straight Gate Man, somebody. Let's get this thing started off right. Let's get this thing started off with some high praise. Big Con, hit it.

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1: May we please pause for a minute of prayer, because when prayers become a habit, blessings become a daily occurrence. A prayer of gratitude can be as simple as saying or thinking, "Thank you, God. I love you, and I praise your holy name." Prayers can be both spoken and thought, and are really best when that occurs at the same time. Because the essence of prayer is the feeling that is generated, whether it's physical or mental. Just think for a moment about how good it makes you feel when someone expresses their gratitude to you. That feeling of warmth that is indescribably pleasurable. It just outright makes you happy, regardless of what your mood was before that feeling of joy permeated your very being. Now multiply that feeling of joy by billions, as throughout the world and in countless different languages, we offer up our gratitude to God. Thank you, God. We love you, and we praise your holy name. Amen and hallelujah.
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Amen, church. 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

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When I need a little inspiration and a special song, praise. 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

0: your car's been baptized in yellow. 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

0: this is Latina Marsh from Indian Trail, North Carolina. My number one station for inspiration. Praise, praise, praise.
1: Yeah, yeah, yeah.

this terrific Tuesday. This terrific Tuesday. It is that time again. It's time for you to get up, wake up, stir up, make sure that you get yourself prepared for the day, because we've got the music to help you through it. That's right. We've got your start. We've got your daily dose of great music, the best music for the blessed people. And you are the blessed. And on this Tuesday, we've got the new Donnie McClurkin Show with music that you can live by. And trust me,

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I can't wait to play the songs for you today. And it all starts right here, right now. You're tuned into the best radio station in the nation. And it gives us the platform to play this great music so that you can walk away blessed and bless somebody else. So call somebody and let them know. The

0: That was Keela Richardson and the song Home. She's doing well. Keep going, Keela. And before that, you heard Josh Copeland with Nobody But Jesus. And now, it's time for our flashback song of the day.
1: What we're going to do right here is go back.
0: And I'm going to take you all the way back 46 years ago to the year 1980. I was only 20 years old. And in the year 1980, the phenomenal Pac-Man was released to all arcades across the country and around the world. That was 46 years ago. And 46 years ago, this song was released, and it's still sung to this day, still winning awards, still a part of our gospel music heritage and the fabric of our music society. What song is it? It's the Commodores featuring Lionel Richie with the song Jesus Is Love. 46 years ago, 1980, and the classic still lives on.

That was Deanna Ransom in the song Only God. And before that, you heard the classic song Jesus is Love by the Commodores. Now, I've got to take a break real quickly, very quickly. But I want you to remember that Saturday, May the 23rd, will be our spring concert at Perfecting Faith Church, where we will have a listening party for the brand new project, Finally, Donnie McClurkin. That's right, a listening party that can only be held with a couple of hundred people. And we will play the songs, every single solitary song on the new project, and let those that register hear it before anyone else can hear it. And there'll be a question and answer period where I can address how the songs came about. There'll be photo opportunities, and there will be an opportunity to download that entire project before it hits the market, before anybody else can download it. Those that register for the listening party, you'll be able to get the project in advance. All of that takes place at 4 p.m. at Perfecting Faith Church in Freeport, New York, all on Saturday, May the 23rd. That's just a week away. So go to perfectingfaithchurch.com and register today. 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And then that night, we will be in a wonderful concert at 7 p.m., totally free. The listening party is $25, but the concert will be free. And that's already sold out. I'm sorry. It's all seats are already gone. Good God Almighty. We've got to take this across country and around the world. But more of the new Donnie McClurkin show to go right after this.

That was Tamela Mann with the classic song Take Me to the King. And before that, you heard Tina Campbell with Pray for Me. Now, here is a fun fact in gospel music history. Now, the world-renowned Staple Singers may be known for their soul-stirring take on this gospel classic, If I Could Hear My Mother Pray Again. But the truth is that song's roots go back to the year 1922. It's in the year 1922 that John Whitfield Vaughn wrote the song as a tribute to his mother. And it became a real popular song long before it reached the mainstream audiences. And then in the year 1934, gospel legend pioneer Thomas A. Dorsey, he recorded his own version of the song. But his

0: Thomas A. Dorsey. But it wasn't until decades later that the Staple Singers brought that song to a new generation on their 1965 album, Freedom Highway, cementing this song in a place in the soundtrack of our civil rights movement and the changing of America. That's your gospel music history. That was your gospel music fun fact. Now, I've got to take a break real quickly, but understand, we still got a praise break on the way, baby. Praise breaking. So don't leave. More of the new Donnie McClurkin show to go right after this. There's a praise break.
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Welcome back, everybody. Welcome back to the new Donnie McClurkin Show. Man, we are ready for this Saturday, May the 23rd, coming up. And with this Saturday coming up, DJ T-Storm is going to be here, and he's going to open up our concert. That's right. Concert starts at 7 o'clock. He's going to open it up with some praise break music. But now, as for you, we've got the praise break. DJ T-Storm is ready to go. I'm ready for this praise break. DJ T-Storm, hit it!

0: got your heart pumping on your way to work, school, or maybe you're leaving work and going home, whatever. Hope it motivated, got you walking the purpose, all right? At The Real T-Storm is how you get at me on all social media. I'm on that TikTok, I'm on that Instagram, and yes, I'm on that Facebook as well, at The Real T-Storm. About That Name is available everywhere on all platforms. And May 23rd, if you're in the New York area, I'll be performing a live praise break, opening up for Donnie McClurkin's concert, The Journey, happening at Perfecting Faith Church. That's Saturday, May 23rd, 7 p.m. I'm opening up, so get there early. You get to see me, and I might even perform About That Name, all right? May 23rd, I will see y'all there. Y'all have a blessed and wonderful day. Grace and peace.
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2: Was phenomenal. That was great. He's going to be doing it just like that on next Saturday, the 23rd. You're going to be able to have your own live praise break with the one and only DJ T-Storm. I cannot wait. But now, you know what time it is. You know what time it is. It's time for our shout-outs. And as I tell you every single solitary day, I want to hear your shout-outs. I want to hear who's special to you. I want so many people to hear it. I want 5 million people to hear it. And that's how many people listen to this radio show. So if you want to express your love so that everybody can know it, leave it by way of a shout-out by calling 1-888-420-7710. That's 1-888-420-7710. And remember, when you call, leave your name. Remember to tell us what your name is and where you're calling from and who you're giving the shout out to. Make it sound something like this. Shout that thing up.
3: Praise the Lord, Pastor McClurkin, Brother Jim H. Smith, Paddleton, Alabama, formerly of Greenville, Alabama. I want to give a shout out to my mother in the gospel, Dr. Apostle Margaret McDill, founder and pastor of the Miracle Prayers Cathedral Incorporated. Praise God, praise Lord to all saints. May the God of peace be with you.
2: Well, God bless you, Brother Jim H. Smith. I appreciate you calling. And God bless your church family. God bless your natural family. And I thank you for listening to the show, man. Keep listening. Tell others to listen as well. And remember, Jesus loves you. He really does. I pray blessings upon you and your household. In Jesus' name. Now, who's next? Shout that thing out.
4: I would like to do a shout out to Donnie McClurkin and that song, Something, Something About His Name. That is such a beautiful song, and I know it's God's hand. My name is Trivia Walker. I'm from Atlanta, Georgia. I want to give a shout out to my husband, Rodney Rowe. I'm Trivia Rowe and Travis Hall. Thank you again, Donnie McClurkin, for being obedient to God and doing what he needs you to do to help us all.
2: Well, thank you, Trivia, and thank you for calling. And that song is entitled All About That Name. And it was written by our own DJ T-Storm, and thank you for appreciating it, my dear. It was T-Storm and Dominic Hall that put that song together. Now, you keep on listening, and you give my love to your whole entire family, too. God bless you, girl. Now, who's next? Shout that thing out.
5: This is Sister Patricia Dean. I'd like to give 2 shout-outs this morning. First, to my handsome grandson, Dante Dean, on yesterday. And to my beautiful niece, Asia Mixon, on today. And everybody else today who's celebrating a birthday on today. God bless you. God is good all the time. And all the time, God is good.
2: And God bless you, Patricia. God keep you and your family. God continue to prosper you in every way, my dear. Thank you for listening and keep listening. Tell other people to listen too. I appreciate it. And to you that are listening, if you've got a shout out that you want people to hear, give us a telephone call. Leave your shout out at 1-888-420-7710. That's 1-888-420-7710. Now I'm going to take a break real quickly, but when we come back, we've got more of the new Donnie McClurkin show to go right after this.
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0: a personal note from Donnie McClurkin.
1: Hi, this is Donnie McClurkin with an inspirational message just for you. I know that we say constantly, God is good all the time, and all the time God is good. And that's really the truth, but it's so trite. Because the goodness of God goes further than a little statement. It goes further than an anecdote. The goodness of God can't even be comprehended. How great God is can't even be fathomed. The heavens of heavens can't contain him. There's more about God than we could ever understand. His ways are not our ways. His ways are past our finding out. What we do see him do, even in the greatest miracle, it's not even compared to the great power that he is. And his goodness will follow us all the days of our life if we serve him. His goodness will never, ever fall short. Yeah, God is good all the time. And all the time God is good. But he's much greater than good. He's much greater than good.

0: That was my sister C.C. Winans with The Goodness of God. Now, I've got to go, but I want to thank you for being with us, and I love you all so much. I appreciate you so greatly. And I want you to stay tuned to this station. Don't go anywhere. There's some great programming coming right after this. But until the next edition of the new Donnie McClurkin Show, I want you to walk in the favor of God. God bless you all. Have a great day.
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0: It's that time. 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
1: God has come to restore souls. 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
1: 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There's promise. 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There's goals. There's ministry. You've got to become what God has designed you to be. 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
1: It's Sibbo Wilkes with What We Need to Know. President Trump and his cabinet are weighing a suspension of the 18-cent

0: gas tax as national fuel averages climb toward $5 per gallon. While the reduction would offer some relief, current analyses show that prices would still remain 35% higher than at the start of the war in Iran. In a significant victory for Alabama Republicans, the Supreme Court Monday officially cleared the way for that state to use its preferred congressional map in the upcoming primary elections. The 6-3 ruling lifts a previous lock that accused the map of racially diluting the voting power of black residents by failing to include a second majority-minority district. Justice Sonia Sotomayor issued a sharp dissent, warning that changing the rules after early voting has already begun will create mass confusion for voters at the polls. It's Tax Tuesday, and our financial expert, CPA to the Stars, Katrina Kraft, is warning high-earning firms that relying on generic AI tools for tax strategy could cost them tens of thousands of dollars in missed savings. While digital assistants are great for drafting captions, they often fail to account for the specific operational nuances required to legally and effectively minimize a seven-figure tax bill. From the Good News File, hip-hop legends Kendrick Lamar and Dr. Dre returned to their Compton roots last week to celebrate a historic groundbreaking ceremony at the Centennial High School. The two icons joined Congresswoman Maxine Waters, yep, Auntie Max was there, to mark the construction of a brand new facility that will serve over 1,000 students in their shared alma mater. I'm Sybil Wilkes. Be informed, be empowered.
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2: I Hate the Homies, episode 169 is out right now. Cleveland, the land, came back to tie the series 2-2, beating Detroit 112-103. Donovan Mitchell led everybody with 43 points. And let's not downplay James Harden's 24-11. Yeah. The Lakers were swept last night only for the 10th time in franchise history. Let's say that out loud. Oklahoma City 115. LeBron and them 110. Shai Gilgeous-Alexander had 35. Let me tell you something. They are sitting and waiting for the winner of the Minnesota and the Spurs series, which is tonight at 8 o'clock on NBC and Peacock in San Antonio. And Wemby will be playing. In the NHL playoffs, Colorado came back to beat the Wild 5-2. Avalanche up in that series 3-1. And Bobby Cox, the Atlanta Braves skipper for 25 seasons, went on to be with over the weekend. Great players coach. I'm Griff, and that's your quick sports minute. Commander Cheryl with the birthdays. Happy birthday to Tony Hawk.
3: Thank you, Griff. 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Also, actress Vanessa Estelle Williams, her birthday is today. And if it's your birthday, birthday shout-outs are coming up in 15 minutes. Your chance to shout them out is coming up on Get Up Mornings with Erica Campbell.
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12: 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We've got northbound delays on Steel Creek Road between Sam Neely and Westinghouse Boulevard. Brookshire Boulevard in Mount, we have an accident near Oakdale Road, as well as an accident on Ray Road at Summerlin Place. Otherwise, interstates and secondaries, accidents and stall free. I'm Jack Wiley with traffic on Praise 102.5 and 610 AM.
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15: Good morning. Some fog, then mostly sunny with a high of 75. The Charlotte City Council is withdrawing support for the I-77 toll project. The board voted 6-5 last night to ask the Charlotte Regional Transportation Planning Organization to encourage the DOT to bring the project to a halt. Water restriction protocols will begin in Mecklenburg County this week. Friday marks the first day of an even-odd system for Charlotte residents where lawns can be watered based on your address. Amid ongoing tensions with Iran, gas prices remain high across North Carolina and the United States this week. According to AAA, gas prices are currently at $4.16 per gallon in the state. The national average is now at $4.52 per gallon. I'm Katie Gray on Charlotte's Inspiration Station, Praise 102.5 and 610 AM.
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3: Yes, it is time for the Faith Walk of the Day. And a few years back, Bishop Hezekiah Walker had Power Belongs to God. And when that song came out, I was in a situation where I just really needed the power and the strength of God to overcome what I was overcoming and going through what I was going through, you know, while still being in front of the world. And I found myself singing Power Belongs to God, trust in the Lord at all times. Pour out your heart before him because the power belongs to God. But the song got real good in the end when they would say over and over again, there is nothing too hard for God. And y'all, in the face of adversity, I had the strength. I had to find the strength to say it over and over again. Say it until I believed it. Say it until my mind changed. Say it until my heart posture changed. Say it till I stopped focusing on the pain and just recognize and realize the power belongs to God. And if I give him the praise, he gives me the power. That was the message I got. So I realized the more I lifted my hands, the more power and strength he gave me. The more I denied my flesh, the more power and strength that he gave me. And y'all, if it worked for me, then I know it can work for you. The kingdom of God does not consist in talk, but in power. Y'all, that's what the word says in 1 Corinthians 4:2. It doesn't exist and doesn't consist in just talk, right? In what I say. It is in the power of God. And I thank God for his power to heal, to transform, to make a way, to open doors, to work miracles, to work it out in my favor. I'm telling you, y'all, the power belongs to God. If you have a minute, just listen to that song today and watch what it does in your soul. And sometimes you got to listen again and again and again. The same way the enemy keep coming again and again and harassing you again and again, you better listen to gospel music again. You better declare the word again. You better say, I got the power again. You better say, I'm overcoming again. I don't care how long you've been saying it. You keep saying it until you see it. You say it like you've seen it already. You say it like you believe it already. You say it with power. You say it with authority. You say it rebuking the enemy. You say it with tears in your eyes. You say it going to sleep. The power belongs to God. And if God's got the power, I'll give him the praise because that means he's going to work it out in my life. I believe that, y'all. I've seen it happen, and I believe it for you, too. The power belongs to God. Woo! That's the Faith Walk of the Day. Love y'all and I mean it. Now it is birthday shout-out time. 877-242-2426. 877-242-2426. It's Get Up Morning. 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

0: Let the kings rejoice. Let the kings rejoice. You are successful. The king is living in you. The word is in you. Praise him because
1: there is a king.
0: You will make it. You are forever a lender, never a borrower. You are forever above, never beneath. You are forever the head, never the head.
1: A king is in you.
0: Let the past go. 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

0: I know mine ain't big as yours, Jeff.
1: Yeah, but yours probably is on beat more, though, so it's fine.
0: Little rhythm of mine. Who's on the line today?
2: Hey, this is Myra from D.C. I want to give a birthday shout-out to one of the fierce flies headdresses in the D.C. That's Jermaine. Shout-out to Jermaine. Happy birthday, Jermaine. Have a blessed one. Thank you, praise.
3: Yes, good morning. My name is Renetta Beverly from Washington, D.C., and I'd like to give a belated birthday shout-out to my niece, Angela Davis. Happy belated birthday to you. May the good Lord bless you. Happy birthday, happy birthday, happy birthday to you. Y'all, love y'all, and I listen to y'all every day, 24 hours, 365 days a year. I love every last one of you, Erica, Cheryl, Griff. Happy 10th anniversary, and like I said, I love you, and ain't nothing you can do about it. All right, have a wonderful and blessed day.
4: Pastor Emmett Jr., Detroit, shouting out my mother, and just want to say we love her. She's been gone since March 90, but it's like she's still here because we talk about her like she's here every day. We love the show. Thank God for 10 years. We love you guys. Stay blessed.
5: Hi, my name is Kirsten Wilson, calling from Portsmouth, Virginia, and I have two birthday shout-outs. Happy belated birthday to my grandmother, Dorothy Weston, who celebrated her birthday May 8th. And I also have another shout-out, Carrie Lamonte Vaughn, May 16th. Happy belated birthday. Happy birthday to you both. Thank you.
6: My name is Ayanna Jones, and I want to give a shout-out to my grandma, Carolyn Williams. Happy birthday.
7: Yes, my name is Rose Harris, and I'm calling from Southern Pines, North Carolina. I'd like to give a birthday shout-out to Diane Chambers McNair and to Jason Harris. Happy birthday. Happy birthday.
8: Hey, my name is Carolyn Williams, and I'm calling from Decatur, Georgia, and I would like to give myself a shout-out. I thank God for letting me live to see 61 years today, May 12th. Thank you.
0: Well, happy birthday, everybody, and thank you so much for sharing your birthday love with all of us here at Get Up Church, and thank you for your anniversary wishes. Yes, we are still anniversarying it up, you know, all week long. Did I just make a word? How y'all feeling?
1: Feeling great. I got some dope birthdays. Chloe Harper, my man DJ Smash Cash, Merle White, Kim Allison, better known as Snow, and my baby girl, Jameson Elizabeth Ann, turned 19 today. Happy birthday, Jameson.
0: Look at that. Well, happy birthday, everybody. Stick around. There's more on the way. Get up morning.
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16: 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On 77 southbound, we're stopping go between Langtree Road and Griffith Street due to an accident on the shoulder. Brookshire Boulevard outbound, stopping go between Lawton Road and Hovis Road due to an accident. Steel Creek Road northbound, heavy between Sam Neely and Westinghouse. We have an accident on Ray Road east of Colony Road at Summerlin Place, as well as an accident on Sugar Creek Road at North Graham Street. I'm Jack Wiley with traffic on Praise 102.5 and 610 AM.
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19: Good morning. Some fog, then mostly sunny with a high of 75. A former Charlotte mayor is offering to take that same role again for free. WSOC-TV reports that Jennifer Roberts proposed to the city council yesterday that she could fill the seat for V. Lyle's remaining term through 2027 without pay. Charlotte City Manager Marcus Jones proposing a $4.5 billion budget for the 2027 fiscal year, including a property tax increase of $1.89 to address public safety concerns. A monthly prayer vigil in Ohio is aiming to support families who have been impacted by homicide. The Sisters of the Precious Blood organization held the latest gathering on Saturday at the Seed of Life Memorial. The vigil moved to that spot following a 2019 mass shooting nearby. I'm Katie Gray on Charlotte's Inspiration Station, Praise 102.5 and 610 AM.
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1: Yes, indeed. And she is with us this morning. Hey, Sybil. Good morning.
2: Good morning, my friends. How you doing?
1: Doing well. Doing awesome. Well. Ready to jump into today's newsletter. You say data shows how much would be saved if the federal gas tax is suspended. Ooh, please tell us more.
2: I know. If anybody knows, folks in California especially, but it is being felt across the country. The president said Monday that he'll move to suspend the federal tax on gas to help Americans who are paying the price of the escalating fuel prices as a result of the Iran war. But here's the thing. The president cannot suspend the federal tax on his own. Congress has to approve the move. And the chances of that happening are very good because we have elections.

0: elections coming up this year. Mm. Some lawmakers from both parties are pushing for the gas tax suspension, saying to provide the much needed relief for families and businesses. Folks relying on their cars to get to work, to school, and just life. So as of Monday, the average national gas price was $4.52 a gallon. Yeah, some places it's that high and some places it's that low, according to AAA. And so the federal tax is currently set at 18.4 cents per gallon on gasoline and 24.4 cents per gallon on diesel fuel. And that doesn't even include the state taxes. And all of this money, the $23 billion per year, goes to federal highway and public transit programs. So that's what they're saying. It's going to this. But the bottom line is people are suffering on all ends of the spectrum, whether they're paying for gas to get to work or they're paying for the food that is having to pay more in gas taxes to get the food to your grocery stores. Everybody is feeling it, and except it seems people in Washington, D.C., but they're getting the message now, and especially as we're coming to the midterm elections.
1: Wow, wow. Okay, so in a win for the GOP, the Supreme Court backs Alabama's efforts to get new voting maps. Tell us more.
0: Yeah, a big sigh there. Yesterday, the Supreme Court set the table for Alabama to eliminate one of the two largely black congressional districts. They only have two in the state of Alabama. And now the Supreme Court is saying, yeah, you can go back to that old map and eliminate one of those black seats. And that creates an opening for Republicans to gain an additional seat in the battle of the U.S. House come November. And this follows the Supreme Court decision last month that struck down the majority black U.S. House district in Louisiana. Can you see a pattern here? Alabama officials are pointing to the Louisiana case as reason for the Supreme Court to end the judicial order. But here's the thing. In Alabama, they're already in early voting. So what happens to all their votes?
1: Right.
0: If they, you know, these people are on the ballot, what happens then? Try to figure that out. That's what the three Supremes, the minority there, including Ketanji Brown Jackson, are pointing out, saying, how are you going to do this and still keep, you know, a civil and practical way of looking at our government? It just can't be done. But that's what they're trying to do in Alabama and throughout the South.
1: Okay, let's get a good news story before we go. Kendrick Lamar and Dr. Dre, who attended their Compton High School, Centennial High, I actually know that school, they gave a considerable amount of money. Tell us what happened, what they do.
0: $1 million at this groundbreaking, calling it a full circle moment. During the groundbreaking ceremony, as you say, at Compton Centennial High School, Dr. Dre talked about the importance of investing forward, giving back in a way, but saying that today is really nostalgic for me. Sometimes you hear that term full circle. This really is a full circle moment for me because I did actually attend this high school. Well, sometimes I attended, he said. I was enrolled and I was here sometimes. But he also acknowledged the notion of giving back and the importance of embracing the power of investing forward. Yes. And that is a great way to end this today.
1: I love it. Thank you. Absolutely is. Thank you so much, Sybil. Listen, guys, we're talking to Sybil Wilks. You can go to SybilWilks.com to subscribe for her free daily newsletter and follow her on social media at Sybil Wilks. You can also check out our YouTube show Monday through Friday, 8/7 Central. Thank you so much, Sybil. We appreciate you.
0: I appreciate you all. Have a great week and be well.
1: You too. All right, good people. Stick around. There's more on the way. The Ericaism of the Day is up next. Of course, more great gospel music just for you.
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19: 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Northbound 85 in Gaston County, stop and go between Ozark Avenue and McAdenville. York Road northbound, we're stop and go between the State Line and Shopton Road West. Steel Creek Road northbound, heavy between Sam Neely and Westinghouse Boulevard. Southbound 77, heavy between Moorhead Street and Remount Road. Inbound Independence, heavy between the east end of 45 and Matthews Mint Hill Road. I'm Jack Wowdy with traffic on Praise 102.5 and 610 AM.
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22: Good morning. Some fog, then mostly sunny with a high of 75. A former Charlotte mayor is offering to take that same role again for free. WSOC-TV reports that Jennifer Roberts proposed to the city council yesterday that she could fill the seat for V. Lyle's remaining term through 2027 without pay. Charlotte City Manager Marcus Jones proposing a $4.5 billion budget for the 2027 fiscal year, including a property tax increase of $1.89 to address public safety concerns. A monthly prayer vigil in Ohio is aiming to support families who have been impacted by homicide. The Sisters of the Precious Blood organization held the latest gathering on Saturday at the Seed of Life Memorial. The vigil moved to that spot following a 2019 mass shooting nearby. I'm Katie Gray on Charlotte's Inspiration Station, Praise 102.5 and 610 AM.
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2: No. Yes, it is time for the Erica-ism of the day. And talking to a lot of my artist friends about the state of the current music industry with all of the layers and all the things, whether you are overwhelmed with streaming, whether you are trying to figure out what our genre is doing and is it being folded into another genre. There are so many things to be concerned about. And I don't think it's just, you know, the field that I'm in. I think many people in the world are just trying to figure out what will these next few years look like. And I always tell myself, God is in control. That is not escapism. It's not me ignoring what's happening. It's me encouraging myself in the Lord. If he's got the plan and he knows what's going on, then I don't have to be overwhelmed. What I have to do is align my mind and my spirit with what God is doing in this season. We can waste a lot of time talking about things back in the day they used to, these people's crazy and all of that. If God knew they were crazy, he knew this season was coming. He knew he still wanted his word to go forth. He still needed people that he could use. So I don't have to waste time. I don't need to waste time in giving too much energy to what is wrong instead of focusing on now, how do I tell the world about you in this season? Because it doesn't look like it looked 20 years ago. Preaching doesn't look the same. Our churches don't look the same. Where we're exposed as believers doesn't look the same. What we've opened ourselves up to is different. You know, back in the day, Christians didn't go to movies. We didn't listen to secular music. You know what I mean? Like, we didn't cuss. We didn't drink. It was all these things, you know, back in the day. And it is a different time. So, Lord, how do I draw souls now? And you can't draw souls by telling them how great everybody was 10, 20 years ago. And that's what a lot of people do, you know, as we grow and get mature. And we do. We miss those times, those eras of innocence when we're young, when you were taught. And that becomes the loudest thing in your life. But if you are in a new season, if you don't transfer or transform the way you think, if you don't renew your mind, if you don't get to know new ways to articulate the gospel or whatever field you're working in, how to speak to them, you'll be one of those people that no one wants to hear because all you're talking about is what was and how great it was back then. And no one knows anything and no one's good and no one's this. Who is listening to that? That's not encouraging. That doesn't get you tapped in to share your wisdom with this next generation. If anything, it cuts you off. So let's be open-minded to God's strategy in this next season, to how he wants to move us. You still have a way of sharing who you are with the world. You told us to go into the highways and hedges and compel men to come in. So I've got to have strategy to compel. That means I need to convince someone. So I got to have some information, you know? So let's grow in knowledge. Let's grow in wisdom. Let's look around at this younger generation and not just demonize them, but talk to them. Find out how do you see faith exploding in our world? How do you see faith exploding in our city, in our church? Or maybe you're at work and you're trying to figure out new ways. You can't demonize all the technology when that's what everybody is using. How do I use it, God, for your glory? How do I use it and become effective in my field? And I don't time myself out or date myself out because I don't understand new things. All right, let's open ourselves to still being relevant and necessary and valuable even in this next season of your life, okay? I love you and I mean it. That is the Erica-ism of the day. As things change, we should get wise, all right? That's what I want for us. Get wise. Don't cancel yourself out, okay? I love you and I mean it. All right, that's the Erica-ism of the day. My little tips and whatnot. Griff's got the joys and concerns up next, good people. All right, it is a terrific Tuesday, May the 12th. We're having a great day and playing great gospel music just for you right here on Get Up Mornings. Happy anniversary, Get Up Church.
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16: I'm WBTV Chief Meteorologist Al Conklin with today's First Alert Weather Forecast. Chilly conditions this morning, but will warm up nicely this afternoon. Mid-70s under mostly sunny skies. Clear cold again for tonight. Overnight low down to about 49 for tomorrow. Upper 70s in the afternoon with mostly sunny skies. Small chance for a shower tomorrow evening. Then lower 70s, mostly sunny Thursday. Upper 70s on Friday. And the weekend looks warm. Mid to upper 80s on Saturday. Get this, 90 degrees on Sunday.
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4: Well, saints of the Most High God, we are coming to you live from the Get Up Church of our Lord, Baptist Non-Denominational, Denominational, AMECNDELMNOP at Apostolic Church of God in Christ. All right, now, Brother Griff, let the Lord use you.
5: Thank you, First Lady Pastor.
4: You're welcome.
5: God, wow. With that kind of attitude, that kind of spirit.
4: I'm giving you my tambourine. Yeah.
5: Happy birthday to Chloe Harper, DJ Smash Cash, Merle White, and my girl Kim Allison, better known as Snow. But first, giving honor to God who's ahead of my life, I'd like to say I'm glad to be in the house of the Lord one more time, Elder Cheryl. Because he brought me from a mighty long way. Sister Snow, I could have been dead, sleeping in the grave, but God is good.
4: All the time.
5: And all the time.
4: God is good.
5: Yes, yes, yes. I'm going to tell y'all a story real quick, man. I was married, and I got that lady pregnant, and from 2 months on, I used to talk in her stomach like this. And the more that baby grew in her stomach, the more that baby recognized my voice. And I was like, hey, and the baby would kick and she would know the difference and we would be kiki-kin. And then my wife would say, hey, could y'all knock it off? I'm trying to sleep. And I'd be like, oh, my bad. And then I'd be pushing her stomach and she'd be pushing back. And well, that baby, who I called that baby probably for like 4 months. That was like part of my jokes. Then that baby, she grew up to go on to, now she about to enter her sophomore year at Kennesaw State.
4: Wow.
5: I couldn't be more proud of her. She is everything that I prayed over when she was in her stomach, everything that I wanted her to be and everything that I have wished her to be in life. Happy birthday, Jameson. I love you, little girl. Little lady, little woman, young princess. Right. I don't know what the... that baby. Now, somebody in that car saying, that baby 19? Yes, you can say, ain't y'all right? Somebody else saying, Jameson about to be a sophomore kid? Yes, you get to say, ain't y'all right? But if you like me and our family, man, we love you, Jamie. Ain't y'all right? Love that little girl. Jeez, I was so emotional. Writing a post, when you comb through pictures and you'd be like, oh, man. I remember how it.
4: Right.
5: Yeah, very emotional. 19, man.
4: You cried today?
5: Yeah.
4: Oh, okay. All right. Come on. Shed a tear.
5: Absolutely.
4: Yes, I love it. Oh, happy birthday, Jamie.
6: Good
4: and
6: job,
4: it was
6: Dad.
4: So little when we started, Griff. God, that was little.
6: 10 years.
5: All of it.
4: Lord, have mercy, Jesus. Get up, morning.
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3: 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Northbound 85 in Gaston County, stop and go between Ozark Avenue and McAdenville. The outer loop of 45 heavy between Steel Creek Road and Arrowwood Road due to an accident. Northbound 77 heavy between Sutton Road and Gold Hill due to an accident blocking the right lane. We've also got inbound delays on Steel Creek Road between Sledge Road and Brown Greer. I'm Jack Wadley with traffic on Praise 102.5 and 610 AM.
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15: Good morning. Some fog, then mostly sunny with a high of 75. A former Charlotte mayor is offering to take that same role again for free. WSOC-TV reports that Jennifer Roberts proposed to the city council yesterday that she could fill the seat for V. Lyle's remaining term through 2027 without pay. Charlotte City Manager Marcus Jones proposing a $4.5 billion budget for the 2027 fiscal year, including a property tax increase of $1.89 to address public safety concerns. A monthly prayer vigil in Ohio is aiming to support families who have been impacted by homicide. The Sisters of the Precious Blood organization held the latest gathering on Saturday at the Seed of Life Memorial. The vigil moved to that spot following a 2019 mass shooting nearby. I'm Katie Gray on Charlotte's Inspiration Station, Praise 102.5 and 610 AM.
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17: 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You can

0: that could rival. We shouldn't have to go to insert blank con, you know, to for our creatives to learn how to navigate a certain space of entertainment. So I wanted to create something where that was, that we cultivated that type of environment.
1: So I understand the Known Conference bridges worship, film, podcasting, live conversations, cultural influences. It's a 2-day span in D.C. Tell us about these 2 days.
2: I want
0: to
2: go.
0: Yeah, so you should come to the VIP. So if you bought VIP tickets, our pre-conference party is on that 5th. So we'll have a little red carpet mixer. It'd be a great time. We might do some karaoke, get some awards. And then day one, we have Travis Green and Dante Bo headliner, which is going to be great. So you can anticipate a live podcast. So Lecrae is bringing his live podcast to Deep End. Latarius Whitfield is bringing his live podcast to Jared Future Wifey podcast.
1: Nice.
0: So that day is going to be packed with all that. And it's going to end out with Dante and Travis. Then day two, we have the lovely, amazing Naomi Rain. That's going to close out for us. And we have Joe. We just added her to the lineup as well.
1: Nice.
0: And Pastor A.R. Bernard. So we're super pumped about, yeah. So if you know, it's going to be electrifying on both those days. But there's also a break in between where it's not just you're just watching people. There's going to be a time for people to get together and just enjoy the activations that's out there, get to know each other, and sign up for groups. Again, which is really my heart. I think sometimes people's next step is not joining a church just yet, depending on where they are. But if they can get in a small group where they can hear and be around other believers and do Pilates or do financial, you know, talks or do Bible studies, those things I think are so important for us to get people back in the church, which I think is essential. I think everyone needs to be in a church under proper pastoring. But I know sometimes that's not people's next step, so we're really pumped about that. So there's going to be breaks. It just won't be, you know, panel, panel, panel. There'll be times for them just to enjoy, go eat, and just different things and experience what we have. When we talk about immersive activations, that's exactly what we mean. They'll be able to engage and have fun and build community.
1: Well, thank you so much for being with us today. I know that people can go to theknownconferences.com. That's knownconferences.com. To register, y'all, we're talking to Dion Ringel, the creator of the Known Conference for artists and creatives, and it's our own Coachella. I love that. Now, I didn't get my invitation, but we'll talk more offline about that. All right, Dion?
2: All right.
1: Nobody ain't called me and told me nothing. But all the best. Definitely praying for you and rooting for you. God bless you, my friend. Thank you for stopping by.
0: Thank you, guys. Appreciate you. Have a great one.
1: 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We got more on the way. 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
17: This report is sponsored by Mothers Against Drunk Driving. The outer loop of 45 stop and go between Morris Chapel Road and Arrowwood Road due to an accident blocking the right lane. Northbound 77 heavy between the south end of 45 and Woodlawn. Northbound 85 heavy in Gaston County between Ozark Avenue and McAdenville. Northbound delays are between the west end of 45 and Billy Graham Parkway due to an accident. Inbound delays on Steel Creek Road between Sledge Road and Brown Greer. I'm Jack Wiley with traffic on Praise 102.5 and 610 AM.
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20: Good morning. Some fog, then mostly sunny with a high of 75. A former Charlotte mayor is offering to take that same role again for free. WSOC-TV reports that Jennifer Roberts proposed to the city council yesterday that she could fill the seat for V. Lyle's remaining term through 2027 without pay. Charlotte City Manager Marcus Jones proposing a $4.5 billion budget for the 2027 fiscal year, including a property tax increase of $1.89 to address public safety concerns. A monthly prayer vigil in Ohio is aiming to support families who have been impacted by homicide. The Sisters of the Precious Blood organization held the latest gathering on Saturday at the Seed of Life Memorial. The vigil moved to that spot following a 2019 mass shooting nearby. I'm Katie Gray on Charlotte's Inspiration Station, Praise 102.5 and 610 AM.
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22: I'm WBTV Chief Meteorologist Al Conklin with today's First Alert Weather Forecast. Chilly conditions this morning, but will warm up nicely this afternoon. Mid-70s under mostly sunny skies. Clear cold again for tonight. Overnight low down to about 49 for tomorrow. Upper 70s in the afternoon with mostly sunny skies. Small chance for a shower tomorrow evening. Then lower 70s, mostly sunny Thursday. Upper 70s on Friday. And the weekend looks warm. Mid to upper 80s on Saturday. Get this, 90 degrees on Sunday.
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3: Today, y'all, we are shouting out graduates. Let's go to the phones and see the graduates that we're celebrating today. Shaniko in Ohio. Hey, who are you celebrating today?
4: Yes, I want to shout out my nephew, Santino. He's graduating high school in California. And my son, Marcel, is going to middle school next year.
3: Nice. Thank you so much for calling, Shaniko.
4: Thank you. Have a blessed day.
3: Etta in North Carolina is on the line. Hey, Etta, do you want to celebrate a graduate today?
5: Yes, I want to celebrate my granddaughter, Kyrie Bookman. She is graduating from high school in Atlanta.
3: Very nice. Well, thank you for calling.
5: Thank you, and you all have a wonderful day.
3: You too. Bye-bye.
5: Take care of all you all do.
3: Thank you. Bye-bye.
5: Thank you.
6: 877-242-2426. It's time for the Get Up Poll. Let's go to the A and talk to Miss Chalet. Miss Chalet, who you want to celebrate graduating, sis?
7: Good morning, first off. It's such a pleasure speaking to you. And I just want to celebrate myself. My name is Miss Chalet, and I graduated from Hillendale Medical Training, valedictorian of my class, 2026.
3: Nice.
6: Come on.
3: Yeah. Come on, something in my heart.
7: I had friends just to graduate. Exactly. I love when people do that. I really do. Let my mom tell that she had no idea who Miss LA the singer was. So that's just a kiki year for you guys.
3: I love it. Well, congratulations and thank you for calling.
7: I want to thank y'all so much. And just thank you to my sister, Tamisha, for pushing me to do it. And my mom as well for pushing me. I literally just thought I was going to graduate summa cum laude. And I actually graduated valedictorian. So shout out to myself and to my son, Mozzie.
3: Nice.
6: Big deal.
3: Very
6: big
3: nice.
6: Deal.
3: Big deal. Big deal. Congratulations. Bye.
7: Thank y'all so much. Love y'all. Bye-bye.
3: Love you back. Bye. Bye-bye. Kim from Georgia is on the line. Hey, Kim, do you want to celebrate a graduate today?
8: Hey, good morning, Erica and Griff. Yes, ma'am. I want to shout out my youngest granddaughter, Kanaya Alexis Christian. She's graduating her senior year from Hampton High School in Hampton, Georgia. And by the way, tell Griff, her mom is the one who did the crisscross. She did the crisscross at his Riverdale.
6: Griff is right here. I know exactly who she is. Erica, at that 90s day party I did at the city of Riverdale,
8: yes.
6: She did crisscross jump and did both people by herself at the karaoke. It was amazing.
8: She is my Erica of the Merry Mary.
3: Come on. I know that's right. Thank you for calling. Thank you for celebrating today.
8: Y'all have a blessed day. Thank you.
3: You too. Bye-bye.
8: Bye-bye.
3: Anya in Maryland is on the line. Anya, do you want to celebrate a graduate?
9: Yes, myself. After 13 long years raising kids, being married, I finally did it. I graduated from college.
3: Woo! Congratulations.
9: Yes. Perseverance, consistency, and determination, and only God can do it.
3: Come on. I know that's right.
6: What was your major?
9: Human services. So I start back up in the summer, and I'm going for my bachelor's in social work, my master's, and then I got a plan at the end for my doctorate, but I'm going to see how it goes.
3: Very
6: nice.
3: Let's go. Thank you for calling.
9: Thank you. Have a great day.
3: Yes. Okay, come on.
6: I said I ain't know nobody, but I got to shout out my girl Paula Harrison, who graduated with an associate's degree in business administration from St. Leo University. St. Leo.
3: See? Very nice.
6: I know somebody.
3: Congratulations to all the graduates. You made it. You did it. You crossed over. You got your degree. My God. And we are grateful and thankful for you on this morning. A combination of
10: appreciation. Your commencement address got real.
3: Got real
10: on it. Yeah.
3: Oh, God. Oh, God, we thank you. My God. The every test, my God. Every book. Every paper you had to write. It was what? In the end. Oh, God. God bless the graduates. Homework, my God. It's no more because you graduated. Go ahead.
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17: 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Southbound 85 stop and go between Kannapolis Parkway and Concord Mills Boulevard due to an accident on the shoulder. The outer loop of 45 in West Mecklenburg heavy between 85 and Steel Creek Road. And look out for delays on northbound 77 between the south end of 45 and Remount Road due to an accident on the shoulder. On Independence inbound, we're heavy between Albemarle Road and Briar Creek. I'm Jack Wiley with traffic on Praise 102.5 and 610 AM.
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20: Good morning. Some fog, then mostly sunny with a high of 75. A former Charlotte mayor is offering to take that same role again for free. WSOC-TV reports that Jennifer Roberts proposed to the city council yesterday that she could fill the seat for V. Lyle's remaining term through 2027 without pay. Charlotte City Manager Marcus Jones proposing a $4.5 billion budget for the 2027 physical year, including a property tax increase of $1.89 to address public safety concerns. A monthly prayer vigil in Ohio is aiming to support families who have been impacted by homicide. The Sisters of the Precious Blood organization held the latest gathering on Saturday at the Seed of Life Memorial. The vigil moved to that spot following a 2019 mass shooting nearby. I'm Katie Gray on Charlotte's Inspiration Station, Praise 102.5 and 610 AM.
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3: Yes, it is time for the Love Talk today. And y'all, I am into this show tonight's conversation. It's a panel of people and then an audience full of people just asking questions about their relationship issues. And it's becoming very heartbreaking to hear how many women are asking, you know, should I leave this man? And then they end up finding out he's either married or not committed or got the other kids or won't claim her. Or and the panel is always gracious, which I appreciate. They're always gracious. They do go hard. But they're always talking about knowing when you love yourself enough, someone else's fragmented love could never be enough. When you are aware of the Father's love for you, the Father's care for you, you

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18: 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Southbound 85 stop ago between Kannapolis Parkway and Concord Mills Boulevard due to an accident on the shoulder. The outer loop of 45 in West Mecklenburg heavy between 85 and Steel Creek Road. And look out for delays on northbound 77 between the south end of 45 and Remount Road due to an accident on the shoulder. On Independence inbound, we're heavy between Albemarle Road and Briar Creek. I'm Jack Lowdy with traffic on Praise 102.5 and 610 AM.
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A Lofa Stomp and Hand Clamping to get your morning started. It's going to be a beautiful day. That's my story, and I'm sticking to it. I'm Melanie checking in with you on a wonderful Tuesday. Listen, let's take a look at history on this day. Thomas L. Jennings was the first African-American to be granted a patent on March 3rd, 1821. And so

0: became a tailor, but then opened a dry cleaning business in New York City. And while running his business, Jennings developed dry scouring and patented the process, which would go on to make modern day dry cleaning possible. The patent to Jennings generated considerable controversy during this period, because slaves at this time could not patent their own inventions. So this regulation dated back to the U.S. patent laws of 1793, and this regulation was based on the legal presumption that the master is the owner of the fruits of the labor of the slave, both manual and intellectual. That's crazy. Thomas Jennings, however, was born a free man and thus was able to gain exclusive rights to his invention and profit from it. And then in 1861, patent rights were finally extended to slaves 5 years after Jennings' death. Man, I don't know why this fell on this day, but that was a whole lot. And I'm glad we learned about Thomas L. Jennings on today. Family, we're going to learn about some great gospel music as well. Got Kiara Shear, John Peake, and your top news story of the day on the way.
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6: I'm WBTV Chief Meteorologist Al Conklin with today's First Alert Weather Forecast. Chilly conditions this morning, but will warm up nicely this afternoon. Mid-70s under mostly sunny skies. Clear cold again for tonight. Overnight low down to about 49 for tomorrow. Upper 70s in the afternoon with mostly sunny skies. Small chance for a shower tomorrow evening. Then lower 70s, mostly sunny Thursday. Upper 70s on Friday, and the weekend looks warm. Mid to upper 80s on Saturday. Get this, 90 degrees on Sunday.
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0: 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So lock us in as we begin another long set anointed music. 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

0: Praise 102.5, 610 AM with Melanie. It's time for your top news story of the day. What you need to know? Well, one of Charlotte's biggest transportation projects just hit a stop. Late last night, the Charlotte City Council voted 6-5 to withdraw support for the funding agreement tied to the proposed I-77 South Toll Lane expansion. Now, this project was to add toll lanes from Uptown Charlotte to the South Carolina border. It was a project that state leaders say is needed to address traffic congestion and safety along one of North Carolina's busiest highways. But as you know, emotions have been strong around this debate. Residents and community advocates say that the elevated roadway design could seriously damage neighborhoods along the corridor, which includes historically Black communities that were already disrupted decades ago when highways first cut through West Charlotte. Concerns include possible home demolitions, impacts to parks and greenways, and the removal of Wilmore Park. Council members supporting the vote say that this was not about stopping progress forever. It was about slowing things down and demanding more transparency, more community input, and a fresh independent review of the project design. So now the Regional Transportation Board will decide whether to revisit the funding approval entirely, and the future of this $3.2 billion project is suddenly much less certain. So, you know, this story is much bigger than traffic. It's about who bears the cost of growth, whose neighborhoods are protected, and whether communities truly have a voice before major decisions are finalized. Because once roads are built and homes are gone, those impacts, as we know, last generations. I'm Melanie. That is what you need to know.
1: To get up church.
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9: May we please pause for a minute of prayer, because when prayers become a habit, blessings become a daily occurrence. A prayer of gratitude can be as simple as saying or thinking, "Thank you, God. I love you, and I praise your holy name." Prayers can be both spoken and thought, and are really best when that occurs at the same time. Because the essence of prayer is the feeling that is generated, whether it's physical or mental. Just think for a moment about how good it makes you feel when someone expresses their gratitude to you. That feeling of warmth that is indescribably pleasurable. It just outright makes you happy, regardless of what your mood was before that feeling of joy permeated your very being. Now multiply that feeling of joy by billions, as throughout the world and in countless different languages, we offer up our gratitude to God. Thank you, God. We love you, and we praise your holy name. Amen and hallelujah.
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1: I love God. You love God? What's wrong with you? 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
1: Can I talk to you? I know you got some questions. What's the hardest thing you're going through?

It's that time. Grass growing, lawn calling, and you finally.

0: Oh, it's food news time. I'm playing the wrong music. Let's go to our food news. There we go. There we go. It's time to talk about food. But this is cool because today's food news also talks about your pocket, because every time gas prices spike, it affects more than just road trips. It also impacts the people delivering dinner to your door. So DoorDash to the rescue. It says that it now expects to spend more than $50 million helping delivery drivers offset rising fuel costs as gas prices continue climbing nationwide. And according to the company, drivers in the U.S. and Canada can qualify for fuel support through a program that offers things like cash back on gas purchases and additional weekly fuel payments based on how many miles they drive. And honestly, this comes at a really critical moment, because while customers are still ordering delivery, the people making those deliveries are feeling the squeeze every time they stop at the pump. And the national average for gas has climbed sharply over the past year. For gig workers whose income depends on driving, that can quickly cut into already thin margins. So this is what I want to know. Adrian, you think they're going to give us some free gas to get to work? Like, we got to get to work. Y'all, we might all be DoorDashing. DoorDash is hooking the people up. That is your food, well, and I guess your finance news. Don't go anywhere. More great music straight ahead from the Sounds of Blackness and Todd Delaney.
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14: I'm WBTV Chief Meteorologist Al Conklin with today's First Alert Weather Forecast. Chilly conditions this morning, but we'll warm up nicely this afternoon. Mid-70s under mostly sunny skies. Clear cold again for tonight. Overnight low down to about 49 for tomorrow. Upper 70s in the afternoon with mostly sunny skies. Small chance for a shower tomorrow evening. Then lower 70s, mostly sunny Thursday. Upper 70s on Friday. And the weekend looks warm. Mid to upper 80s on Saturday. Get this, 90 degrees on Sunday.
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1: Ladies and gentlemen, please welcome to the stage my choir in their farewell concert and recording, the Tri-City Singers. Put your hands together. 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Let's encourage them out there. Let's tell them that the blessing of Abraham is on their life. 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You're the heir to the promise God made to Abraham. Go get your inheritance. Here we go, y'all.

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6: 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While the playoffs continue, next season has started for any team that's in the market for a superstar NBA champion. According to reports from Shams Charania, the Milwaukee Bucks are open for business on trade calls and offers for two-time MVP Giannis, entering the NBA draft combine and over 6 weeks away from the draft. 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

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We're wishing some very special people happy birthday. We want to say happy birthday to Renee Massey and Star Watson celebrating a birthday today. Happy birthday, lady. Happy birthday to Nikito Mwanga and Joseph Moore III. Asla Battles celebrating a birthday today. Happy birthday, lady. Happy birthday to Angela Barrett and Michael Wooten. Happy birthday to you and you and you. Courtesy of Praise 102.5 and 610 AM.

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1: 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All right. 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

0: 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PJ's coming to the Queen City in August, right around Stellar Award time. My goodness, it's going to be absolutely crazy that week. I'm telling you, and I'm definitely going to be in the house for that one. Nothing like amazing live music, and PJ does it every single time for me. 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My friend Daryl Pettis got some new music, and I want you to hear that. That's on the way. 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
4: 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We get Mr. Griffin, Serious Griff. 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

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Well, our girl Keela Richardson did not walk away with the American Idol Prize. We have to give congratulations to Hannah Harper, who made history during the finale as the first female country singer to win the competition show since former contestant turned judge Carrie Underwood.

0: 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And we know there are great things yet ahead.
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0: Praise 102.5, 610 AM, a beautiful day in the neighborhood, and I'm about to get out in it. Want to get something good to eat. I'm having salad again tonight. I had salad last night with, this is crazy, salad with a side of lamb chops. It was just two little lamb chops, but it was just enough protein that I wasn't hungry in like 5 minutes. So tonight I'm having salad with a side of salmon. I'm telling y'all must be praying, because 2 days of greens as my entree, that's saying something. The Lord is on my side. Y'all stay right here. Willie Moore Jr. is coming up next.
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Issa, I love that Willie Moore Jr. is so relatable to the younger audience that loves God, that wants to talk about real life topics. He talks about everything from finances to relationships. And that's why I love the Willie Moore Jr. show.

0: go back to the way
1: things used to be.
0: No, not before your presence
1: came. Your presence came and say, bruh, that song right there.
0: I won't go back. Come on.
1: To the way.
0: To the way. Yeah, it used to be. Before your presence came and it changed me.
1: Yeah, I saw that song this week and I said, we got to play that on the show this week.
0: You know, Stone, sometimes people get that wrong because the way you used to be doesn't mean that God won't send you into some of the same places to show the people that there's a new way out. Mm-hmm. You know, I remember Ludacris came into the radio station, and although he was in the same place, he wasn't the same way he used to be.
1: No.
0: Right? So there are some places that God is going to send you once you're strong enough that will be the same place. You might go back in that job and you might go in there and they'll say, wow, things have changed. You may get an opportunity to go back to that relationship with your son and your daughter.
1: Come on.
0: But you won't go back the way you used to. In fact, there's a few of you that's going to go home today to your husband. And although it's been tumultuously crazy and hard, you're going to look him in the face and say, I love you. Ain't nothing you can do about it. And you won't go back to the nagging and going back and forth with him because you know what? You just believe that you've changed. And if God can change you.
1: That part.
0: What? He can change anything.
1: Anybody.
0: Come on, somebody.
1: That's an insult a little bit. If he can change you.
0: If he can change you, baby. Just in case you didn't know.
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0: Ty Tribbett right here on the Willie Mo Jr. Show. Major love to Ty Tribbett, all right?
1: Man.
0: Family, it is Trust God Tuesday. Stone, what are you trusting God for?
1: I'm trusting God that we have a better understanding of the season that we're in.
0: Mm-hmm.
1: A lot of times when people get breakthroughs around us, we feel the wrong thing, which is disappointment, envy, and all this other kind of stuff. Let me tell you something. And I got to thank Jermaine Green for this. He said some blessings require proximity.
0: Mm-hmm.
1: So if the person beside you is getting blessed,
0: mm-hmm.
1: you're in the proximity of the blessing.
0: Mm.
1: So you should actually get excited. When my wife got her breakthrough, I didn't really know that mine was coming as quickly as it was.
0: Mm.
1: But I'm getting all the signs right now that, oh no, I didn't forget about you.
0: Mm.
1: I just took care of her because you were praying for her.
0: Yeah.
1: But now I'm about to take care of you.
0: Yeah.
1: And everything is starting to show up and I'm like, oh, okay. So I just said, hey, I'm going to get on the radio today and say, hey, if you believe in God for anything, don't let your neighbor getting blessed make you feel defeated. That's actually a sign that it's close.
0: Yeah, yeah. That's so good. I was speaking to a young lady in St. Louis. She's 42 years old, and she was telling me what she was going through. And I said, you know, I don't mean any harm by this, baby, but you've been a strong one for too long.
1: Mm.
0: And I'm just trusting God for you, baby, because you have been so strong for so long. I don't even think you know how to release your hands and let God be able to pour into you, because you've been working since you were 15 years old. And I said, do you mind if me and your husband and you, we just get a powwow and just kind of talk about it? Because we just used to you being strong. But baby, you just been strong for too long. And so Mother's Day, I believe I haven't got an opportunity to speak to him or her again. But for Mother's Day, she just wanted just 24 hours. Nice hotel,
1: right?
0: No children, no responsibility. They're moving right now. No moving, thinking, and all of that. And I just think it's a lot of ladies out there who just been strong for too long.
1: That's true.
0: And you just need a break. And so my prayer for me, I'm trusting that God will give the ladies across this country who've been strong for so long a break.
1: Amen. I can co-sign for that. What is that at?
0: Yeah. Family, listen, when we come back, of course, we're going to put a little extra change in your pocket. The one and only AJ Joyner is hanging out with us. The Willie Mo Jr. Show.
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12: This traffic update is brought to you by Stand Up to Cancer. Expect heavy traffic heading north on Billy Graham Parkway between James Birmingham Parkway and 85. We are seeing some delays on 77 heading southbound between Moorhead Street and Clanton. And two right lanes are blocked off due to an earlier vehicle fire heading north on 77 at Clanton Road, causing delays from Arrowwood. I'm Elena Vexo with traffic on Praise 102.5 and 610 AM.
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Family, it is Trust God Tuesday. And around this time, to those of you who have been looking for job opportunities and can't seem to find the right opportunity, sometimes my dear brother AJ comes and he gives us that.

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16: This traffic update is brought to you by the Crohn's and Colitis Foundation. Just beware of some delays coming off the ramp from 485 Outer Loop to 85 Southbound. We're also seeing some delays on 77 Southbound between Moorhead Street and Remount. There's been a crash on Providence Road West heading eastbound at Johnston Road. And there's been a wreck on Sharon Road at Runnymede. I'm Elena Vegso with traffic on Praise 102.5 and 610 AM.
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0: $5 or shopping the Greek Freak. 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
0: 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While the playoffs continue, next season has started for any team that's in the market for a superstar NBA champion. According to reports from Shams Charania, the Milwaukee Bucks are open for business on trade calls and offers for two-time MVP Giannis, entering the NBA draft combine and over 6 weeks away from the draft. 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So you can expect to hear a lot about this over the next coming weeks. 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

0: 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I'm Elena Vegso with traffic on Praise 102.5 and 610 AM.
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0: turned into Kirk Franklin. They started laughing at me.
1: Yeah, you blowing everybody else's
0: everybody's
1: high.
0: But they told me that even when you slide, God's along for the ride, that I can acknowledge him even in my mess.
2: Yikes.
0: Just because sin separates me from God, that's my own separation. I can connect with him by acknowledging him in my mess, and he will make my crooked path straight.
1: Glory.
0: That's the good news. So if you're struggling right now, I dare you just start talking about God. When we come back, more music, more fun's on the way. It's the Willie Mo Jr. Show, flat out. Come on, somebody.
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20: 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Expect heavy traffic on 485 Inner Loop between 77 and East Westinghouse Boulevard. We're also seeing an accident coming off the ramp from 485 Inner Loop to 85. Bumper-to-bumper traffic heading south on 77 between Moorhead Street and Remount. And we're also seeing an accident on South Tryon Street heading southbound at Steel Creek Road. I'm Elena Vegso with traffic on Praise 102.5 and 610 AM.
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0: It's Sybil Wilkes with what we need to know. President Trump is not mincing words, telling reporters in the Oval Office that the ceasefire with Iran is officially on life support. This follows his weekend rejection of Tehran's latest peace proposal, which he described as a piece of garbage. Iran, in the meantime, is standing by their response, calling it generous and responsible. With the rhetoric heating up and the president's diplomacy under a microscope, the path to ending the war remains as rocky as ever. In a major 6-3 ruling, the Supreme Court handed Alabama Republicans a significant victory Monday in the ongoing redistricting wars. The justices lifted a lower court's injunction, allowing a map to move forward that removes one of the state's two majority black districts. This clears the way for the map to be used in the 2026 midterms, potentially handing the GOP an extra seat in the House. The court's conservative majority leaned on their recent decision in Louisiana, arguing the previous map focused too heavily on race. On the business front, General Motors is trimming back its employment numbers. The automaker is laying off 600 IT or information technology employees, mostly in Warren, Michigan, stating those roles are no longer necessary. And if you're planning a getaway, get ready for some company on the roads or in the skies. AAA projects a record 45 million Americans will travel for the Memorial Day holiday. Whether you're flying to Paris, France, or driving to Paris, Texas, pack your patience. It's going to be the most crowded kickoff to summer that's ever been seen. And the Oklahoma City Thunder defeated the Los Angeles Lakers 115-110 in a sweep of Game 4 of the Western Conference Playoffs second round. Following the loss, LeBron James is said to be processing a decision on retirement. I'm Sybil Wilkes. Be informed, be empowered.
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14: This traffic update is brought to you by Mothers Against Drunk Driving. There's been an accident coming off the ramp from 485 inner loop to 85, as well as some delays on the inner loop between 77 and East Westinghouse Boulevard. Just be aware of some backup heading south on 77 between Moorhead Street and Remount, and an accident has the right lane blocked off on Providence at Queens. I'm Elena Vegsa with traffic on Praise 102.5 and 610 AM.
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0: Just in case you didn't know, you are listening to the Willie Moore Jr. Show. Your boy D Stone putting the raps on the praise break. And if you listen every day at this time, I just want to say thank you. Yeah, we appreciate you. We really, really do. And that's why we try to be a blessing. If this is your first time listening to the show, just want to let you know we'd like to give you some mixes. Why? Because sometimes you need it when you're trying to work out. Sometimes you need it when you're trying to clean up. And sometimes you just need it when you're trying to get focused. But for whatever reason you need a praise break, I want to bless you right now. And you just got to be one of the first 48 to ask for it, okay? At Dwight Stone on Instagram, at DJ Dwight Stone on Facebook. Hit me up right now. I'm going to be checking my DMs. And as long as you get to me before midnight, I'm going to bless the first 48 people that send me a direct message, either on Instagram or on Facebook. And I'm going to tell you what, this journey has been fun. As a matter of fact, I had a lady hit me up yesterday asking me if I could DJ her wedding. We're going to work on that, okay? It's going to be a lot of fun. Now, as I always do about this time, just want to let you know, Sheree Nicole and Deetha Giles are coming back. Willie Moore Jr. is coming back. And guess what, y'all? Jesus coming back. Hey, glory! It's the Willie Moore Jr. Show. Flat out.
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This is Tanisha. What I love about gospel music is it connects me closer to Christ. And that's why I love the Nightly Spirit with my girl, Darlene.

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